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1: Judges' scorecards. Judge Nola Oliver scores it 92.
0: 97
1: and both judges Pat Cronin and Alex Madin are in agreement. They both scored the same 96 to 93. All for the winner by unanimous decision. Troy, the transfer.
0: 这边一致判定，布里埃斯利获得胜利。获得了 WBA 重量级洲际冠军的头衔，再次祝贺他。好的，各位观众，这一时段的转播就进行到这里，感谢您的收看，观众朋友们再会。

0: 那么黄秀贤目前的这个成绩呢，跟现在的二刀四可以比一下。
1: He of the beam of Revolutionary China will be the first medalist here on balance beam, that's for sure. She will win at least a bronze medal. Can also be a silver or gold.